0: Bored? Well, we can change that. Check out this Jacktivity.
1: The kids are officially out for the summer, and you're looking for ways to entertain them. Just a heads up, this Wednesday, the Potawatomi Zoo is Kids Day, so that is free admission for all children. It's a bit of a drive. It is down in South Bend, but Kids Day, free admission at Potawatomi Zoo. And then this Saturday at the Kalamazoo Mall, it is Kids in the Zoo. They are back for a fourth year in a row. Expect games, prizes, bounce houses, face painting, cotton candy, popcorn, hands-on activities, everything that makes for a perfect Kids Day. Many of the activities are free, with some being at a discounted price. So bring the kids, bring your friends, and be part of this joyful downtown celebration. I'm Antonia. I'll see you there.
0: Get the skinny on this Jacktivity and more at jack1065.com.
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Just so you know, Pauly's password for Monday morning at 7:35 is kitchen. You know, like my favorite room in the house. For your shot at a $100 gas card for the West Main Shell. 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
1: Come on, Jack. Did you even read the installation instructions? 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
9: 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Coming straight on for
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0: Bored? 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
1: The kids are officially out for the summer, and you're looking for ways to entertain them. Just a heads up, this Wednesday, the Potawatomi Zoo is Kids Day, so that is free admission for all children. It's a bit of a drive. It is down in South Bend, but Kids Day, free admission at Potawatomi Zoo. And then this Saturday at the Kalamazoo Mall, it is Kids in the Zoo. They are back for a fourth year in a row. Expect games, prizes, bounce houses, face painting, cotton candy, popcorn, hands-on activities, everything that makes for a perfect Kids Day. Many of the activities are free, with some being at a discounted price. So bring the kids, bring your friends, and be part of this joyful downtown celebration. I'm Antonia. I'll see you there.
0: Get the skinny on this Jacktivity and more.

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Hey, Jack, this is Mark. 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And can you play it next? Appreciate it.

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1: The kids are officially out for the summer, and you're looking for ways to entertain them. Just a heads up, this Wednesday, the Potawatomi Zoo is Kids Day, so that is free admission for all children. 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It is down in South Bend, but Kids Day, free admission at Potawatomi Zoo. And then this Saturday at the Kalamazoo Mall, it is Kids in the Zoo. 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I'm Antonia. I'll see you there.
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Seriously.

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You know, like my favorite room in the house. For your shot at a $100 gas card for the West Main Shell. 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

Jack. It's Molly. I was just wondering if you ever found that list of requests you were looking for? No? Oh, well. 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